frog who dreamed of being a king and then became one. Well, except for the names and a few other changes, if you talk about me, the story's the same one.

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2: Hi, we're your weather girl. Uh-huh. And have we got news for you.
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2: 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And leave those umbrellas.

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I dim the lights and think of love. Spend sleepless nights to think about you. You said you loved me, or were you just being kind?

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TV news and cameras, there's choppers in the sky. Marines, police, reporters ask where, for and why. Billy yells, we're out of here, seen us is right on. Making moves and starting grooves before they knew we were gone. 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